0: Gênio, 2 horas. 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
1: Sort of rides the line between jazz and hip hop, and it's such a treat to hear this. It's perfect. 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

Even though I'm thinking out loud, I'm thinking clearly. And I write what I feel, that's why they fear me. I just need space to express, so I don't care if they cheer me. I hope you're hearing this lesson, cause I'm explaining the theory of how to clearly express everything that you are feeling.

market price on a black life. Epitaph, a time of rice toss. Coulda beens, damn wishing wells. Distrain fruit was only 12. Sunday dreams for would-be teens. Starting free on a hungry streets. Basic rhymes and logic beats. Pocket full of sticky sweets. Cheeky grins and childish sins. Skipping class to chill with kin. Oily face on chicken wings. The horizon still held brighter things. Sessing over TikTok dances. 3-point missing second chances. Juicy missing second glances. Straight up distant brethren laughing. Drunk on uncle's couch on porches. Horror stories from the 40s. Back then it was horses and torches. Now they got cars and badges. Reaper said you're too young bro. Should be home on your console. Bullet holes

gazebo held those final scenes. Winter snow, carpets and greens. Said he looked old for his jeans. Black boys often look like fiends. Pelican runner belonged to friends. Like he borrowed someone else's end. Like someone else.

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Black and naked like all sorts. Spring rain and awful thunder. Hungry texts of former lovers. Gonna trip to see the wonders. Beach party with brand new brothers. Smiling like the summer god. We find joy against the odds. Holy water over suns. Holy water.

reach the air the Badu hotline. If you're calling for Erica, press 1. If you're calling to wish her a happy birthday, Kwanzaa, MLK, Black History Month, Juneteenth, or Hanukkah, press 2. If you're calling because you just saw her on PET, MTV, or any of the social media outlets and you're checking to make sure you're still in good standing, press 3. If you're calling to beg for some shit in general, press 4.

If you're going to ask for some free tickets in a city near you, and no, she don't really fuck with you like that, press 7. If you're calling to book Erica to put the first burger at your company barbecue or to DJ at your little cousin's slip and slide party, press 8. If you're calling to say peace and don't really fit into any of those descriptions, text me, because I really don't answer voicemail.

it's pretty rare that they work instantaneously, like in pitch and in the right time. You know, I had to kind of sample each word or phrase. It doesn't really mean anything to anybody anymore. That whole culture is sort of, unfortunately, I think in the internet era, has fallen by the wayside, but it's still what I'm about, you know what I mean? It's what I grew up doing. It's a part of my, the fabric of what I do. And even if I'm the last person out there doing it, it's just a quiet pursuit. It's a personal pursuit, and it's something that helps me get up in the morning.

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What are we consuming that we are aware of? What are we consuming that we are not aware of? And if we think about consumption and all of the many things that we consume, let's look beyond just the physical. 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What is the goal of consuming?

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1: Yo, MK Glockta, ist da. 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
1: All humans share one spirit. All humans share one consciousness. 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Like my life, my ideas. 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All human thought vibrates at a certain frequency. 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

sinking like a rock, singing like a cantor, signing in languages I didn't even know I could speak, sifting through the pebbles of my life, looking for my own heart's gold, so my own heart's light never grows old, never grows cold, sitting on my own mountaintop, bold, boldly.

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Alex.

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to navigate on this rock. 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